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10: Top stories this hour. The US Vice President has claimed righteous anger is the proper response to Henry Novak's murder. In a post on X, J.D. Vance also linked illegal migration to the 18-year-old's stabbing and his handcuffing by police after his Sikh killer falsely accused him of racism. Downing Street criticised people trying to interfere in democracy. Conservative leader Kemi Badenoch also unimpressed.
11: I certainly think that foreign governments, especially allied governments, should provide that sort of feedback in private. It, not in public. The only people who benefit from seeing that sort of language are hostile countries like Iran and Russia.
10: America's Central Command says it shot down four Iranian drones heading towards the Strait of Hormuz, as well as several radar sites. It says they were an immediate threat to maritime traffic. Iran's Revolutionary Guard says it's retaliated by firing missiles at US bases in the region. Experts have pinpointed certain changes which could help identify who are most at risk of breast cancer spreading. Anna Bates has more.
12: Researchers looked at the structure of lymph nodes, which are in the armpit and play a key role in helping the body fight diseases. They found slight mutations in the cells could make someone more or less likely to see their breast cancer progress to other parts of the body. Some changes were linked to a better chance of survival, while others could lead to a worse prognosis. Breast Cancer Now, the charity which funded the study, says these findings could help more people avoid unnecessary treatment.
10: A service of remembrance will be held later to mark the anniversary of the D-Day landings. Troops landed on the beaches of northern France in 1944, in what's seen as a key moment in defeating the Nazis. England manager Thomas Tuchel says his team selection for tomorrow's World Cup warm-up against New Zealand won't be affected by the pitch in Tampa. Photos online suggest the surface is in poor condition. And England needs 7 wickets to beat New Zealand on day 3 of the summer's first test at Lord's. Visitors need 218 more runs to win. From Sky News, I'm Laura Safe.
13: Nice and early Saturday morning. Welcome to your weekend. This is Nation Radio. Thank you for choosing us this morning. One Direction, I'm playing What Makes You Feel Beautiful.

is Nation Radio. Morning, it's Neil Greenstone in for Greg Burns. Did you hear Angie yesterday winning £750,000? Was there a bit of envy there, maybe? If there was, I'll tell you how you could be winning the same amount of cash on Make Me a Winner very soon. This is End of Beginning. I love this. Nice and early. You've got Nation Radio on. Just one more.

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7: So we've made it to June, and whether it's sunny or whether it's pouring down with rain, we're going to be here Sunday afternoon. 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

weekends on Nation Radio, we do some really great what we call theme weekends. And this weekend's no exception. From 10 o'clock this morning, we are talking about the biggest songs that sold so many, but they didn't reach number one, believe it or not. So the likes of Fleetwood Mac, Ed Sheeran, Bryan Adams, Taylor and more. Some of their biggest songs ever that didn't reach top spot in the charts. That's from 10 o'clock this morning, right here at Nation Radio.

0: nice 80s takeover with more like that from Owen Paul on Nation Radio Midday Today. It is our Nation 80s takeover. Welcome to the weekend, nice and early, just before 7:15. Saturday morning, it's Neil in for Greg and Jesse J next. Nation
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0: 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Saturday morning with Neil Greenstein for Greg. Let's get a news roundup this morning at 7 o'clock.
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0: top stories this hour. The US Vice President has claimed righteous anger is the proper response to Henry Novak's murder in Southampton. JD Vance has also linked illegal migration to the 18-year-old's stabbing and his handcuffing by police after his Sikh killer falsely accused him of racism. Downing Street has again criticised people trying to interfere in democracy, it says, saying people shouldn't try to stir up division. Conservative leader Kemi Badenoch is also unimpressed.
1: I certainly think that foreign governments, especially allied governments, should provide that sort of feedback in private, not in public. The only people who benefit from seeing that sort of language are hostile countries like Iran and Russia.
0: A murder investigation has begun after the death of a man who was found with a stab wound in East London. Another man was hurt in Silverton yesterday morning. Two men and a woman have been arrested. Experts have pinpointed certain changes in cells which could help identify who are at most at risk of breast cancer spreading. They've looked at the structure of lymph nodes in the armpit, which play a key role in helping the body fight diseases. Breast Cancer Now, the charity which funded the study, says the findings could help more people avoid unnecessary treatment. An annual hockey tournament will take place later in memory of student Grace O'Malley Kumar, who was killed in the Nottingham attacks in 2023. She played hockey for several clubs and represented England and is being remembered for her legacy both on and off the pitch. Former teammate Katie Curtis has told us why the event's so special.
2: The whole reason we're doing this is to not let her memory fade, so we will be doing this for years to come. We've made a commitment to each other. It'll be a disservice if we let this event fade out.
0: And England haven't automatically qualified for the Women's World Cup after being thrashed 4-0 by Spain. They'll now go into the playoffs unless their result against Ukraine on Tuesday betters Spain's against Iceland. There were also wins for the Republic of Ireland and Scotland. Wales drew, whilst Northern Ireland lost.
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0: Cloudy for much of Great Britain and Northern Ireland. Some outbreaks of heavy rain. Turning brighter from the west with showers in the south. That's the latest. I'm Alex Holt.
5: For early on Saturday morning, Wham's Waking Up Before You Go-Go on Nation Radio. I got a Nation Nugget, a song you've not heard for a while. Lena Marlin's going to be playing, sitting down here, and some Nick Kershaw.

I love weekends on Nation Radio. We do some really great what we call theme weekends. And this weekend's no exception. From 10 o'clock this morning, we are talking about the biggest songs that sold so many, but they didn't reach number one, believe it or not. So the likes of Fleetwood Mac, Ed Sheeran, Bryan Adams, Taylor and more. Some of their biggest songs ever that didn't reach top spot in the charts. That's from 10 o'clock this morning, right here at Nation Radio.

0: driving. He's got Nation Radio on the van. Thank you, Rob. Caroline's got us on the smart speaker already. Sally Breakfast. Nice. Thank you, Caroline. You'll love our retro years, by the way. 9 o'clock, we go from year to year to year. There's some brilliant music this morning. 9 o'clock on Nation Radio. Stay with me. Katy Perry is touring this year and some Boston next on Nation.
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0: So we've made it to June, and whether it's sunny or whether it's pouring down with rain, we're going to be here Sunday afternoon. We're rolling the clock back to 1985, 1991 and 2003.

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13: Yes, the Lotto jackpot must be won this Saturday. 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

0: To top stories this hour, Downing Street has again criticised those it says are trying to stir up division on Britain Street. US Vice President JD Vance has waded in on the debate around murdered student Henry Novak, blaming an invasion of migrants. He died in handcuffs, falsely accused of racism by his Sikh attacker in Southampton in December. Sky's US correspondent David Blevins says it's not unusual for the Trump administration to discuss immigration policy.
1: But it is an entirely different matter altogether. For one party in what we often call the special relationship, the United States, to accuse the other, the United Kingdom, of having a two-tier criminal justice system and overseeing civilizational decline.
0: Iran has fired ballistic missiles at American bases in Kuwait and Bahrain after the US attacked two of its radar sites. The US Central Command says four drones were shot down as well as six missiles. There are so far no reports of casualties. Two men and a woman have been arrested on suspicion of murder after a 35-year-old was found with stab wounds in a garden in East London. It happened yesterday morning in Silverton. Another man is in hospital. Detectives are urging potential victims of a man who brutally sexually attacked a woman in Greater Manchester more than 20 years ago to come forward. 52-year-old Paul Quinn was yesterday jailed for 21 years after being found guilty of raping a young mum in Salford in 2003. An innocent man was wrongly jailed the following year and served 17 years for a crime he didn't commit. A new tool powered by AI has been used by surgeons in the UK for the first time. The Eureka system colour-codes parts of the body to help doctors protect or dissect different parts of the anatomy during surgery. And commemorations are taking place later to remember those who took part in the D-Day landings 82 years ago. Thousands of Allied troops landed in Normandy on the 6th of June 1944. Veterans and officials from the US, France and UK are expected to be part of the service of remembrance.
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0: Cloudy for much of Great Britain and Northern Ireland. Some outbreaks of heavy rain. Turning brighter from the west with showers in the south. That's the latest. I'm Alex Holtz.
4: I am going to love playing this to you. Wax, Bridge to Your Heart is a classic 80s song. Got some Beyonce. NSYNC as well. This started their career off. Here's Bye Bye Bye.

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Ellen Langley's next. If you love your pop country and you want a yee-haw and put a cowboy hat on, be my guest. It's good. It's pop country playing on Nation.

0: maybe that was one of the first times you've heard that song. Maybe you know it already. They're an Australian band. It's one of those Nation Nuggets, Ice House, Electric Blue. It's the kind of songs you get with Steve Power. Tomorrow night, just have the Foxy in the chart at 7 o'clock if you like that. Ice House then plays on Nation Radio. J-Lo and Michael Jackson, next. Nation
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I love weekends on Nation Radio. We do some really great what we call theme weekends. And this weekend's no exception. From 10 o'clock this morning, we are talking about the biggest songs that sold so many, but they didn't reach number one, believe it or not. So the likes of Fleetwood Mac, Ed Sheeran, Bryan Adams, Taylor and more. Some of their biggest songs ever that didn't reach top spot in the charts. That's from 10 o'clock this morning, right here at Nation Radio.

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0: 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Her new single's called Drop Dead at Nation Radio. Right, retro years after a news update at 9. Nation
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0: The top stories this hour. The US Vice President has claimed righteous anger is the proper response to Henry Novak's murder. JD Vance has also linked illegal migration to the 18-year-old stabbing and is handcuffing by police after his Sikh killer falsely accused him of racism. Downing Street's criticised people for trying to interfere in democracy and says people shouldn't try to stir up division. Conservative leader Kemi Badenoch's also unimpressed.
1: I certainly think that foreign governments, especially allied governments, should provide that sort of feedback in private, not in public. The only people who benefit from seeing that sort of language are hostile countries like Iran and Russia.
0: A murder investigation's begun following the death of a man found with stab wounds in a garden in East London. Met police officers were called yesterday morning to reports of a stabbing in Pankhurst Avenue in Silverton. He was found nearby in Rayleigh Road. Another man is in hospital. His injuries aren't thought to be life-threatening. Two men and a woman have been arrested. Meanwhile, a man's been charged with murder following an assault in Lewisham. 41-year-old Tyro Ekerin died almost a week after being found with a serious head injury last month. An annual hockey tournament's being held to honour Grace O'Malley Kumar, the student from Woodford Green in East London, who was killed in the Nottingham attacks 3 years ago. Grace played for several local clubs, represented England and was part of her university's first team. Her teammate Casey Curtis has told us why the event is so important each year.
2: The one thing that really gives me motivation as part of the team that runs it to keep going is when Grace's parents told me that it was the first day since Grace passed away that they'd ever felt genuine happiness. And I think that in itself is the reason alone for me to want to keep this event going.
0: Funds raised from the day will go to the foundation set up in Grace's name. And a new AI tool which colour codes parts of the body has been used by surgeons in the UK for the first time. The Eureka system helps doctors work out which parts of the anatomy to protect or dissect.
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0: It'll turn dry and bright across London for a time. Cloudy, windy, with scattered showers later, a high of 17 degrees. That's the latest. I'm Alex Holtz.
5: Now, the retro years.
6: So this song, up first on the retro years, first debuted as a single in March 1985. Tears of Fears on the retro years first.

was driving right now, which I'm clearly not, I would have the windows down and the music up loud. White Snake, 1982 is where we're at on the retro years. Let's move on another year. Staying in the 80s. Erasure, his Stop on Nation.

0: documentary on Netflix. It's worth it if you're a fan. Even if you're not, it's a really interesting music documentary. And there is Hand on Your Heart on the retro years. Now let's turn our attention to some serious money. Make me a winner. Yesterday, we paid out £750,000 to Angie, who was on holiday when the call came into her. 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

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All the details there. Right, back on the retro years. This is Blur. There's Another Way. Great song. 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

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We do some really great what we call theme weekends, and this weekend's no exception. From 10 o'clock this morning, we are talking about the biggest songs that sold so many but they didn't reach number one, believe it or not. So the likes of Fleetwood Mac, Ed Sheeran, Bryan Adams, Taylor and more, some of their biggest songs ever that didn't reach top spot in the charts. That's from 10 o'clock this morning, right here at Nation Radio.

0: the Secret. That was in June 1993. I remember buying it. Before Electronic Disappointed, great song. I wasn't disappointed, but it's a good song. Retro Years has got some Prints and Lining Seeds as we go year by year next.
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13: The top stories this hour. Iran has fired at American bases in Kuwait and Bahrain after the US attacked radar sites on two of its islands. The US Central Command claims that so far there's no reports of casualties and a number of missiles have been intercepted. Iran's Revolutionary Guard says the attacks were in retaliation and that it's threatening to close the Strait of Hormuz if there's any more. Speaking earlier, Donald Trump told NBC Tehran will sign a peace deal.
14: They're proud. There are things they never thought they'd be doing that they're going to have to do. They've got no choice. And it takes a little while. You know, you're talking about 47 years of getting away with whatever they wanted. I mean, this should have been done long ago.
13: Downing Street has criticised people seeking to stir division after the US vice president posted on social media about the death of Henry Novak in Southampton. JD Vance claimed the only response is righteous anger and blamed migration. Two men and a woman have been arrested on suspicion of murder after a 35-year-old was found with stab wounds in a garden in East London. Police were called to Pankhurst Avenue in Silverton yesterday morning. He was found in Rayleigh Road nearby. Another man is in hospital. A man's appeared in court charged with murdering a 41-year-old man after an assault in Lewisham. Tywo Ekerin was found with a head injury last month. He died in hospital almost a week later. An annual hockey tournament is taking place in memory of East London student Grace O'Malley Kumar. She was killed in the Nottingham attacks in 2003 and played club hockey and represented England in the sport. Former teammate Katie Curtis has told us why the event is so special.
15: The whole reason we're doing this is to not let her memory
10: we fade, so we will be doing this for years to come. We've made a commitment to each other.
13: Well, all funds raised for the tournament will go to the foundation set up in her memory. And FIFA have changed their plans again to allow fans to bring sealed disposable water bottles into World Cup stadiums. The latest U-turn follows criticism over a decision to ban reusable bottles.
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13: It'll turn dry and bright across London for a time. Cloudy, windy, with scattered showers later, a high of 17 degrees. That's the latest. I'm Alex Holt. Nation.

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Dancing in the Moonlight. We brought you Bryan Adams in there as well. The Summer of 69. More of those big songs from the likes of Fleetwood Mac, Adele, Ed Sheeran, and many more. The biggest songs ever released, but they haven't quite got to number one. Check us out throughout the rest of this weekend for more of those. Tony Shepherd here with you with the brilliant Teddy Swims. This is Mr. Know-It-All on Nation.

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0: catchy stuff from all around musical ledge Bruno Mars and I Just Might on Nation Radio. Thanks for making us part of your weekend listening. I'm Tony Shepherd. We'll get you up to date with your top stories for 11 in just a moment. And then our theme this weekend is the songs that didn't quite get to number one. We've got a brilliant category of songs, all of them with one thing in common. They didn't quite get to the top spot, but they are all top draw. And we'll get more on in just moments. Nation
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0: The top stories this hour: Downing Street's criticised those wanting to spread division after the US Vice President gave his thoughts on the death of teenager Henry Novak in Southampton. The 18-year-old was falsely accused of racism by the man who stabbed him and was arrested by police as he lay dying. JD Vance has blamed the situation on what he's called the mass invasion of migrants. Conservative adviser Laura Dunn says his comments are inflaming the situation.
1: Rhetoric like this is incredibly divisive and dangerous. Obviously the facts that he's presenting are wrong. Should other countries be commenting on domestic issues of other countries, which we kind of really are not doing a lot with the US. So it's quite concerning.
0: Six more people have been charged with violent disorder following demonstrations following the sentencing of Henry's murderer. They're due before Southampton Magistrates Court later. A man who stabbed a 32-year-old to death over a debt in Vauxhall has been jailed for life with a minimum of 17 years. 36-year-old Fawaz Abdul Karim from Southwark attacked Daniel Manuel at his flat in Bondway in July last year. A court heard he tried to dispose of the kitchen knife he'd used in the attack out of the window on the 14th floor when he realised that emergency services were on their way. Friends, family and hockey teammates are coming together for an annual tournament in memory of Grace O'Malley Kumar from East London. She was killed in the Nottingham attacks in June 2023. Grace, who was from Woodford Green, played for several local clubs and represented England. Her teammate, Katie Curtis, says Grace's brother will lead one of the teams.
2: Grace's brother, I think Sinead and Sandra, Grace's parents, say like to see James playing alongside Grace's friends, doing the sport she loved with the people she loved. It's like one of the only days where they do genuinely feel some sense of happiness again.
0: And researchers have found changes in the structure of lymph nodes, which could help identify people at a higher or lower risk of breast cancer spreading. Some changes were linked to a better chance of survival, while others could lead to a worse prognosis.
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0: It'll turn dry and bright across London for a time. Cloudy, windy, with scattered showers later, a high of 17 degrees. That's the latest. I'm Alex Holt.
3: Now, the biggest selling songs that didn't reach number one.
5: Morning to you, Tony Shepherd here. Yeah, that's our theme this weekend. So, musical superstars that didn't reach the top of the charts with these, you'd be surprised. Adele soon, and Oasis right now.

Can you believe that that iconic song never actually got to number one? ELO and Mr. Blue Sky, what a brilliant track. Adele, Rolling in the Deep, and Oasis, Mighty Wonderwall, not reaching that top spot, but selling by the bucket load. I'm Tony Shepherd, hope you're well this morning. Thanks for having us on this weekend, whatever's going on with you. Let's get this on, the new one from Alex Warren. He did that Ordinary track last year, you might remember. This is called Fever Dream, and it's playing here at Nation.

0: 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It's Tiffany, and I think we're alone now on Nation Radio. 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
0: we've made it to June. And whether it's sunny or whether it's pouring down with rain, we're going to be here Sunday afternoon. We're rolling the clock back to 1985, 1991 and 2000.

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squeezing up the junction on Nation Radio. Got to say hi to Kirsty, getting married to Rich today. The last minute preparations are underway. I hear the bride-to-be has us on whilst she's getting her makeup done. So thanks so much to Mum Cheryl for getting in touch, and I hope you have a wonderful day, all of you. This is Nation Radio with Anne-Marie and Shania Twain playing now. Well,

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0: uber talented Gracie Abrams, and That's So True on Nation Radio. Tony Shepherd with you, preparing to launch into the 80s. 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And we get underway with the songs that sold by the bucket load but didn't reach number one. You'd be surprised, especially by the next track I've got to play you after your headlines for midday now.
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0: The top stories this hour. Downing Street has hit back after US Vice President J.D. Vance has called for righteous anger and blamed Henry Novak's murder on migration. The 18-year-old victim was accused by his attacker of racism, which wasn't true, and was arrested as he lay dying after being stabbed. Now number 10 has accused people of seeking to stir up division. HuffPost UK politics editor Kevin Schofield says there'll be a mixed reaction to the comments.
1: I guess it plays well for his domestic audience, which I guess that's what it's aimed at. It will be welcomed, I'm sure, by Nigel Farage and Reforms. It kind of backs up their response to the Henry Novak case, and it's given number 10 an opportunity to kick back at it again. But I just kind of feel sorry for Henry Novak's family.
0: Well, six more people have been charged with violent disorder in Southampton after protests over Henry's murder. Officers and protesters clashed on Tuesday during a demonstration over the way police handled his death. A man who stabbed a 32-year-old to death at a luxury apartment complex in London will spend at least 17 years in prison. 36-year-old Fawaz Abdul Karim fatally attacked Daniel Manuel at his flat in Vauxhall last July after an argument about money. He threw the knife out of a window to dispose of evidence. An annual hockey tournament is being held to honour Grace O'Malley Kumar, a student from Woodford Green in East London who was killed in the Nottingham attacks 3 years ago. Grace played for several local clubs, represented England and was part of her university's first team. Her teammate Katie Curtis has told us why the event is so important each year.
2: The one thing that really gives me motivation as part of the team that runs it to keep going is when Grace's parents told me that it was the first day since Grace passed away that they'd ever felt genuine happiness. And I think that in itself is reason alone for me to want to keep this event going.
0: Well, funds raised will go to the foundation that's been set up in her name. And FIFA has made a partial U-turn and will now allow water bottles into World Cup stadiums, but they must be sealed, disposable bottles and not reusable ones.
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0: It'll turn dry and bright across London for a time. Cloudy, windy, with scattered showers later, a high of 17 degrees. That's the latest. I'm Alex Holt.
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5: 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Lovely to be with you on Nation Radio with the songs that didn't quite reach the top spot but sold by the bucket load. Guns N' Roses in just a bit, but first up, Nation Radio. What about this iconic 80s number from New Order? It's Blue Monday.

Some of the biggest selling songs of all time that didn't reach number one. Guns N' Roses' Sweet Child of Mine is one of the songs in that category, as is Fleetwood Mac and Everywhere, and that great New Order track as well. All from the 80s, of course, because from midday, it's our 80s takeover. I'm Tony Shepherd with Ashford & Simpson. It's solid. Now it's

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Glory Days from Bruce Springsteen on Nation Radio's 80s Takeover. Hope you're well this afternoon. I'm Tony Shepherd with the Communards in just a bit. And this right now from Swing Out Sister, it's Surrender. Not heard this for ages. Play now at Nation.

0: Army and Ards, Never Can Say Goodbye. It's Nation Radio. We are in the 80s with Nation's 80s Takeover. If you've not seen the Michael Jackson biopic, that's still being shown at some cinemas around town. One of his iconic 80s numbers to play for you before 1 o'clock. And also, Bev's been asking for her favourite Stevie Wonder track. So that is on the way before 1 o'clock as well. Stay here. Nation
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4: So we've made it to June, and whether it's sunny or whether it's pouring down with rain, we're going to be here Sunday afternoon. We're rolling the clock back to 1985, 1991 and 2003.

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10: The top stories this hour. Six more people have been charged with violent disorder in Southampton after protests over the murder of Henry Novak. Officers and protesters clashed on Tuesday during a demonstration over the way police handled the teenager's death. It comes as Downing Street has warned against stirring up division. HuffPost UK politics editor Kevin Schofield says there's been a mixed reaction to US Vice President JD Vance's comments about the case.
11: I guess it plays well for his domestic audience, which I guess that's what it's aimed at. It will be welcomed, I'm sure, by Nigel Farage and Reforms. It kind of backs up their response to the Henry Novak case, and it's given Number 10 an opportunity to kick back at it again.
10: Next, three pedestrians have been seriously injured after being hit by a car on the outskirts of Nottingham. Police have arrested a 23-year-old man over what happened near Hucknall. Our reporter Casey Lyons has more details.
12: Emergency services were called to Limbey Lane just before 9 o'clock last night after a BMW collided with three people walking on a footpath. A man and a woman in their 60s and an 18-year-old are in hospital, with the teenager's condition described as critical. Detectives say the driver's been arrested on suspicion of dangerous driving and driving while unfit through drink or drugs.
10: The ceasefire between the US and Iran is under more strain. Both nations launched strikes overnight. Israel says it's reviewing Lebanon's claims several soldiers were killed in a village. The friends and family of a mum who was shot dead outside a Sheffield nightclub are gathering in her memory this afternoon. Two people have been charged over Shanice Brooks' death last month, one with murder. David Sullivan has stepped down as chairman of West Ham with immediate effect. The 77-year-old says he's leaving his role with the football club to fight what he's calling false allegations about his private life. And FIFA has made a U-turn, now saying it will allow fans to bring sealed disposable water bottles to World Cup games. Football's governing body faced criticism over a decision to ban them. England and Scotland have warm-up friendlies tonight against New Zealand and Bolivia.
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10: Some sunny spells in some areas, but otherwise staying mostly wet and windy across the UK. That's the latest. I'm Johnny Freeman.
8: The biggest selling songs that didn't reach number one.
13: That's our theme this weekend. Tony Shepherd here with you with more of the best variety of hits. And these next three were huge, but they didn't get to number one in the charts. Maroon 5 and Christina first up here.

Love the fact that he used to work for Hull City Council. Callum Scott, Dancing On My Own on Nation Radio. Didn't get to number one, though, that track, but it sold loads, as did the Goo Goo Dolls and Iris and Maroon 5 featuring Christina Aguilera. Really catchy number, but didn't top the charts. More where those came from through the rest of this afternoon, and more of the good stuff. Right now, the extremely talented Olivia Dean. This is Man I Need on Nation.

0: Collins was brave tackling that Motown classic, but he did a great version of it. You Can't Hurry Love on Nation Radio. Tony Shepherd here. Afternoon.
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3: So we've made it to June, and whether it's sunny or whether it's pouring down with rain, we're going to be here Sunday afternoon. 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

0: playing live in Coventry tonight at the CBS Arena. That's Take That and You're a Superstar on Nation Radio. Have a fantastic rest of your afternoon. Stay with us. More of those songs that sold by the bucket load but didn't make the number one spot on the way next. And then it's the house party with Neil from 6 tonight. Have a good one.
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0: The top stories this hour. Downing Street has accused the US Vice President of trying to interfere and stir up division over the death of Henry Novak in Southampton. The 18-year-old from Essex was handcuffed as he lay dying after the man who stabbed him falsely told police his victim had been racist. JD Vance says the only response should be righteous anger, but Conservative adviser Laura Dunn disagrees.
1: Rhetoric like this is incredibly divisive and dangerous. Obviously, the facts that he's presenting are wrong. Should other countries be commenting on domestic issues of other countries?
0: Six more people have also been charged with violent disorder following protests over Henry's treatment by police. Next, David Sullivan has stepped down from his role as co-chairman of West Ham with immediate effect. The 77-year-old says he's left the football club having been made aware of the impending publication of serious historic allegations. Reporter Phoebe Southworth has been looking through his statements.
2: Factually incorrect and entirely false decades-old allegations are due to be published. And he doesn't go into more detail. And then in his statement, he also goes into a little bit about his feelings towards West Ham, the club.
0: A teenager's in a critical condition after three pedestrians were struck by a car on the outskirts of Nottingham. A man and a woman in their 60s also suffered serious injuries in the crash in Limby near Hucknall last night. Police arrested a 23-year-old man. Detectives in Northamptonshire are searching for six suspects as they investigate a stabbing which left three people injured. Emergency services were called to reports of multiple people being attacked in King's Heath last night. An 18-year-old who was seriously hurt remains in hospital. Commemorations are underway to mark the 82nd anniversary of the D-Day landings in Normandy. Troops arrived on beaches in northern France on the 6th of June 1944. And in cricket, England and New Zealand's rain-affected first test is back underway. The hosts require six wickets and their opponents a total of 254 runs to win at Lord's.
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0: Some sunny spells in some areas, but otherwise staying mostly wet and windy across the UK. That's the latest. I'm Johnny Freeman.
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5: Afternoon, this is Steve Power. In fact, some of these didn't even reach number two. This first one, convinced it was number one, only made number four in the UK charts.

afternoon. We've given it the rather snappy title this weekend of the biggest songs that didn't reach number one. Bastille, Pompeii was one of them. So surprisingly was Don't Stop Me Now by Queen. And even more surprising, Harry Styles of Watermelon Sugar, which reached the lofty heights of number four. And we'll have three more of those just after 3 o'clock this afternoon. Hello, this is Steve Power. Thank you for making us the soundtrack to your Saturday afternoon. Play you the likes of Black Box number one on the way after Lola Young. This is Nate.

0: This is Nation Radio across London. Good afternoon. I'm Steve Parson. Different gigs across town tonight at the Emirates. Boyzone and Bewitched are on. Emily Sandé is on at the Barbican Centre. Macy Gray plays Ronnie Scott's Jazz Club. Darude is on at the Steelyard. And EMF play the Garage. Gigs all on in town this evening. This is Nation Radio across London.
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0: I can say Paul Young. It was the follow-up to Wherever I Lay My Hat, which was the number one, came from the album No Parlay. And actually, he met his future wife, Stacey Smith, on the video shoot of the single. Just another one of the benefits of being a pop star, eh? It's Nation Radio, the best variety of hits. Good afternoon. This is Steve Power. Thanks for choosing us this afternoon. Nation
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12: Dr. Fox. So we've made it to June, and whether it's sunny or whether it's pouring down with rain, we're going to be here Sunday afternoon. We're rolling the clock back to 1985, 1991, and 2003.

0: for an home wrecker on Nation Radio, the best variety of hits. Good afternoon, this is Steve Power. Thank you for making us the soundtrack to your weekend, whatever you're up to, working, resting, playing. Thanks for making it Nation on our weekend, where we're playing you the biggest songs that didn't reach number one, including that anthem from Bon Jovi on the way next, along with a rather rare occasion, one from Taylor Swift, not number one.
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8: 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Are you?

0: the top stories this hour. Four men have admitted violent disorder in Southampton after protests over the murder of Henry Novak. There are among six more charged after officers and protesters clashed on Tuesday during a demonstration over the teenager's death. It comes as Downing Street has warned against using the case to stir up division. HuffPost UK politics editor Kevin Schofield says there's been a mixed reaction to US Vice President J.D. Vance's comments.
1: I guess it plays well for his domestic audience, which I guess that's what it's aimed at. It will be welcomed, I'm sure, by Nigel Farage and Reform, because it kind of backs up their response to the Henry Novak case, and it's given number 10 an opportunity to kick back at it again.
0: Next, West Ham's co-chairman says he's made the incredibly painful decision to stand down immediately. David Sullivan claims he's been made aware of serious historic allegations, which he denies. A stabbing in broad daylight in Stoke-on-Trent has left two people with multiple injuries. Emergency services were called to the Strand in the Longton area at around 11:45 this morning. Two men in their 20s have been arrested. Tributes have been laid at a memorial in France to mark the 82nd anniversary of the D-Day landings. Nearly 160,000 Allied troops stormed the beaches in Normandy in 1944 to liberate Nazi-occupied Western Europe. More than 4,000 were killed. General Dan Kane is the chairman of the U.S. Joint Chiefs of Staff.
2: They crossed an ocean to fight for their country on a continent that they'd never seen, to save a people they did not know. They were young men of purpose.
0: England and Scotland are gearing up for their first pre-World Cup friendlies in the USA. They face New Zealand and Bolivia this evening. FIFA has also reversed a ban on refillable water bottles at matches following criticism. And well-wishers have cheered the King and Queen and other royal family members at a Gloucestershire wedding. The Princess Royal's son, Peter Phillips, is marrying Harriet Spurling, who works as an NHS nurse in Kemble.
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0: Some sunny spells in some areas, but otherwise staying mostly wet and windy across the UK. That's the latest. I'm Johnny Freeman.
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City Smokers and Coldplay didn't reach number one. Nor did Bon Jovi, Living on a Prayer. And miraculously, nor did Taylor Swift with Shake It Off. Three more offerings on the biggest songs that didn't reach number one on Nation. Three more at 4 o'clock this afternoon. This is Steve Power. Hope your weekend's going well. New to Nation, this is Olivia Rodrigo and Drop Dead.

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0: afternoon. This is Nation Radio across London. I'm Steve Power. Don't forget Tony and Emma are at breakfast when you wake up on Monday morning at 6 with the happy hour to kick things off. Plus Tony and Emma's guessing game and the golden hour from 9 o'clock. 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

0: Langley in Houston, Texas. She suffers from imposter syndrome. I don't know why, because she's rather good at what she does, and she comes from Alabama. It's Nation Radio. It's Steve Power until 6 tonight. Then it is Neil Greenslade with The House Party. Don't forget, I'm here tomorrow evening if you like your two-tone ska, new wave, new romantic and punk thrown together. It's called Beat Surrender, Sunday evening from 7. Three more songs next that didn't reach number one. Nation
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0: Top stories this hour. Four men have pleaded guilty to violent disorder during protests over the death of Henry Novak in Southampton. The 18-year-old was arrested in December as he lay dying after being falsely accused of racism by the murderer who'd stabbed him. It comes as Downing Street has criticised the US Vice President for making comments about the case. Professor Scott Lucas is an expert in American politics. He thinks J.D. Vance shouldn't get involved.
1: The Trump folks proceed with no fear that they'll be called out by certain groups in the UK. Although the government, of course, now I think is trying to draw a line with it and say, look, this type of intervention simply is not justified and actually exploits the murder of a young man.
0: Next, David Sullivan has stepped down as joint chair of West Ham United Football Club. The 77-year-old says he's been made aware of the impending publication of serious historic allegations. He categorically denies the claims. Two people are being treated for multiple stab wounds they suffered in a daylight attack in Stoke-on-Trent. Police are questioning two men over what happened in the Longton area at around 11:45 this morning. Bubbles have been released in a Sheffield park in memory of a mum who was shot dead outside a nightclub in the city. Shanice Brooks's friends and family, as well as members of the public, have held an event this afternoon. Azad from Rotherham has been telling us why he wanted to be there to pay his respects.
2: It is nice to see people gathered together as a tribute to, you know, to see her. And I'm surprised how many people there are, actually, considering the weather. It's raining, you know, so yeah, it's just nice to see there's a bit of a get-together.
0: Two people have been charged over the 30-year-old's death last month, one with murder. England and Scotland's World Cup preparations continue tonight. They're in the USA ahead of the tournament and face New Zealand and Bolivia in friendlies. And the Pope has acknowledged he's not the only A-lister in Madrid this weekend. Leo, who's starting a week-long visit to Spain, says he'll have to compete with rapper Bad Bunny to draw in the crowds.
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0: Staying unsettled across the UK tonight with further rain at times and showers and sunny spells tomorrow. That's the latest. I'm Johnny Freeman.
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5: This is Steve Power, and here come three more songs, however brilliant and massive they were, never quite made it to the top of the charts. Portugal the Man, Rag and Bowman, and TLC.

our rather catchily entitled weekend, the biggest songs that didn't reach number one. There's three more for you. The way that the charts are compiled these days, I always thought it was a bit easier to get to number one. In the old days, it was pure hard single sales. You had to physically go to the record shop and buy it. Now it can be done on streaming, amongst other things. So you think, yeah, you got a better chance to get to the top. But those three songs didn't make it. Portugal the Man, Feel It Still, from the fairly recent past. Also Rag and Bone Man and Human, which I was convinced was number one. It wasn't. And TLC and No Scrubs. The biggest songs that didn't reach number one. And we'll have three more for you just after 5 o'clock this afternoon on Nation, playing Ray. Afternoon.

0: Bluer playing at Earth in Dalston. Ben Watt, Tracy Thorne, best known as Everything But The Girl, now performing together again after a long hiatus. They're at Moth Club tomorrow night. And Jimmy Carr is at the Woking Theatre. A few gigs going on around the capital tomorrow. This is Nation.
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1: 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Good afternoon. 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

0: The singles tour is coming up for them in December. Maybe it could be an early Christmas gift. They are going to be supported. Special guests ABC and Haircut 100. Those three all on the same bill. What's not to like? They're playing Bournemouth. They're playing Cardiff, Manchester, Liverpool, Leeds, Newcastle, Glasgow, Sheffield, Birmingham, and finishing off the O2 Arena in the week before Christmas. Culture Club out on tour.
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0: Swims, Mr. Know-It-All on Nation Radio, the best variety of hits coming around to 5 o'clock. Good afternoon. This is Steve Power on our The Biggest Songs That Didn't Reach Number One Weekend. Catchy little title, I think you'll agree. Coming up, our final three for this afternoon, including one from Ed Sheeran before everything he touched turned to gold. On the way now. Nation
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5: The top stories this hour. Four men have admitted violent disorder in Southampton after protests over the murder of Henry Novak. They're among six more people charged after officers and protesters clashed on Tuesday during a demonstration over the teenager's death. It comes as Downing Street has warned against using the case to stir up division. US Vice President J.D. Vance said the only response should be righteous anger, but Conservative adviser Laura Dunn disagrees.
6: Rhetoric like this is incredibly divisive and dangerous. Obviously, the facts that he's presenting it wrong. Should other countries be commenting on domestic issues?
5: Next, West Ham United co-chairman David Sullivan has resigned from his position over reports of serious historic allegations. The 77-year-old has categorically denied claims against him, describing them as factually incorrect and entirely false. The BBC's confirmed a Panorama programme focused on Mr. Sullivan will air on Monday, following a joint investigation with The Times. Three pedestrians have been seriously injured after being hit by a car on the outskirts of Nottingham. One of those hurt near Hucknall last night. A teenager is in a critical condition. Police have arrested a 23-year-old man. Duffy has announced her first concert in more than 15 years. The singer will perform in London next month. The 41-year-old revealed she was kidnapped and sexually assaulted in 2020. Former Manchester City manager Pep Guardiola has confirmed he'll take a break from management and says he doesn't yet know his next move. The Spaniard has also dismissed speculation linking him with a national team role. He's given his backing to the manager of another of his previous sides, Barcelona.
7: An incredible experience. Could not imagine to be 10 years there. I've been really good. And Hansi Flick, I said before, so big fan. He's an extraordinary person, extraordinary manager. So you see how the team plays. Really good to watch.
5: And Russian Mira Andreeva has won her first Grand Slam tennis title. The teenager beat Polish qualifier Maja Wolinska in straight sets to win the French Open final in Paris.
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5: Staying unsettled across the UK tonight with further rain at times and showers and sunny spells tomorrow. That's the latest. I'm Johnny Freeman.
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Sheeran and the A-Team from The Days Before Everything He Touched Turned to Gold. It was the lead single off his debut album. It was only available on digital download, which might explain why it only got to the lofty heights of number 3 in the charts. Our final 3 for this afternoon on the biggest selling songs that didn't reach number 1 also included Cheap Thrills by Sia and, of course, The Killers' Mr. Brightside. And we'll continue with more songs that sold loads and loads of copies but never quite made the pinnacle tomorrow morning at 10 with Tony Shepherd on Nation.

0: Chris Williams, let's hear it for the boy on Nation. Now, this year, Glastonbury's taking a year off, but that doesn't mean that live music needs to stop. 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
0: Look, what's that heading out the door? £750,000 went yesterday, so that's gone. But we're giving you a chance to win another £750,000 next Friday. The lines will close at 5 p.m. Then we make the call. 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

0: Taylor Swift on Nation, thank you for listening this afternoon. I'm Steve Power, back tomorrow evening with Beat Surrender from 7 o'clock. Whatever you got planned for your Saturday evening, make sure you keep Nation as part of it, with the house party on the way next with Neil Greenslade, starting with our three classics, Technotronic, Gwen Guthrie, and The Shaman on the way next.
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1: Who fancies some anthems then? All right, I'm here to do just that. It's Neil Greenslade back on Saturday night with the house party. It's Gwen Guthrie after Tech the Trollet to get us underway. Here's Get Up Nation.

that song, which you don't hear very often, we call it a Nation Nugget from The Shaman, Move Any Mountain. We're underway on the roll call tonight. Olivia's been on. She's got Nation Radio nice and loud in the kitchen. Isabel on as well. Welcome to the house party. Boogie Pimps, here's Somebody to Love from Nation Radio.

0: remember that one? Guru Josh, Infinity, On Nation Radio's House Party. It's the kind of gems that I will deliver tonight between now and 11 o'clock. It's some classic disco, then Basement Jacks, next On Nation.
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7: So we've made it to June, and whether it's sunny or whether it's pouring down with rain, we're going to be here Sunday afternoon. We're rolling the clock back to 1985, 1991 and 2003.

as he says, mention Marcus, would you? He'd really appreciate him a mention on Nation Radio. Done for you. Here's Patrice Rushen, Forget Me Nots, ahead of Robert Mars, Euphoric Song Steal, playing on the house party from Nation Radio.

0: Cork Anthem, Robert Miles' Children on Nation Radio's House Party. I don't think I'll ever tire of that song. It's Jocelyn Brown from back in the day, and Duck Sauce, do you remember Barbara Streisand? It's on the House Party too.
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0: message. 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I'm Neil Greensay. 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

0: saxophone at the end of MP People. Brilliant. Moving on up, our Nation Radio's highest party. Hope you're enjoying these tunes tonight. I'm Neil. I'm on to 11 o'clock. Stay with me for Fat Bat Band and some Jason Nevin soon.
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0: Jam. By the way, if you're loving these songs tonight, you'll love Our Nation Player. 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

0: by the way, if you're loving these songs tonight, you'll love Our Nation Player. 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

0: can have a house party, why not invite Sash? He'll bring the decks and he'll bring that tune, Encore une fois, our Nation Radio's house party. Hope you're doing all right. I'm Neil Greenslade. It's Rapper's Delight, one anthem. It's next on Nation.
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0: Nation. It's our theme weekend tomorrow morning from 10 o'clock. All the songs that didn't make it to number one, but they're huge and they are brilliant. And have us on from tomorrow at 10. You'll love it on Nation.
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0: was the man in pop music that had the biggest hats, you remember? Brilliant dress sense. JK Jamiroquai. I'm Neil Green, said this is the house party from Nation. Welcome to your weekend. Saturday night sounding so good. Classic Heatwave, Boogie Nights and Sunset Strippers play next.
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the track was Salt Water. He still DJs around now, and he's got new music out as well. This is Shannon, Let the Music Play from Nation Radio. I'm Neil Greenslade with the 80s sort of real throwback from Eddie Grant scene. It's a cheeky mix of Electric Avenue on Nation Radio's House Party.

0: Nation Radio's House Party. And if you fancy a midweek session of all these kind of songs, hop over to Nation Player and then select Nation Dance, and you can have it on a Tuesday night, a Wednesday night, a Thursday night. And of course, we're here on Nation Friday and Saturday nights with these songs. It's Mars and Clean Bandit next.
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0: enjoyed that tonight. Hope you did. That is tonight's House Party. I'll do it again for you next Saturday night. 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